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Just relax, take it easy. You're still young, that's your fault.

0: What is hip? Let it rip. Don't trip. Don't fall and split your lip. Free your mind and you find out what is hip.
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